0: If you can't love yourself, how in the hell you gonna love somebody else? 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

0: 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Snow can burn your eyes, but only people make you cry. 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
0: Wandering Star.
1: Und die Eule im AG.

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fast. 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

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We'll give you 7 years penal servitude to be spent far away from the land, far away from your friends and relations, betrayed by the Black Velvet Band. Her eyes, they shone like diamonds,

0: 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With your
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0: tooral-oor-a-laddie, tooral-oor-a-la, tooral-oor-a-laddie. 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

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What a terrible place